Wanna rob me? Hold tight you. Open a boot. 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Play Xbox, drink Typhoon. 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
4: Hey, good morning, Saturday morning across Malta and Gozo. Big thank you to David Malia, who kept you company last Saturday. I'm back. My name is Dave. How are you? I miss you a bit. We haven't caught up in a while. Let's look at the weather. We're talking highs of 25 degrees Celsius, but feeling like 27 degrees Celsius, which is not bad at all. Partly cloudy, maybe a few drops here and there, as is the case usually when it is partly cloudy, and lows of 19 degrees Celsius, so it's getting very chilly. Good morning.
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Ash, Stop the Wedding on 897 Bay. Even I was surprised at how that stopped. Anyway, good morning. My name is Dave here, keeping you company 7 till 10 a.m. What a week it's been. Like, I've got to give you a full recap almost. I'm curious though, right? How has your week been? You know, back to school? Is it your first day of school? Are you back into routine? You know, you've got some time off from the kids now that you can drop them off somewhere. Hey, huh? 9900-897. Let me know on WhatsApp. This is The Weeknd. I've been trying to-

0: Taylor Swift, Opalites on 897 Base, Saturday morning across Malta and Gozo. Dave here with you. Good morning. How are you? Back to school? Did it hit like a truck? Sorry. Or did you manage to get everything sorted? Did you have all your pens, all your pencils, you know, your lunchbox, etc.? Let me know. 9900-897. I've got Tiana Spire on another. Up next.
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5 years down the road. Perfect for a Saturday morning. Alex Warren, Ella Henderson, Carry You Home. It's A97 Bay. Good morning. Massive good morning goes out to Michelle tuned in. We've got Jurgen as well. He's on WhatsApp 99000897 saying hi, good morning. He survived the first week of school. The school run, at least, you know, he said he's a little bit too old to be at school. But then again, you know, you're never too old to start a new course, you know, educate yourself. Actually, come September, like I always say, I'm so done with school and I'm enjoying, you know, working and stuff like that. I actually feel busy and I'm doing something. But then again, sometimes now that we've got the freshers tour going on and you see the students, you know, excited, meeting new friends and the lectures and the, you know, that little bit of stress you get from school to get things done properly. A weird part of me misses that. Am I alone there? New York City.

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2: Party in the park, party in the bush, party under the bridge, party at the restaurant, party at the club, party in the day, party in my house, party on the way to

Party in the day, party in my house, party on the way to the party at the park, party in the bush, party under the bridge, party at the restaurant, party at the club, party in the day, party in my house, party on the park, party in the bush, party under the bridge, party at the restaurant, party at the club, party in the day, party in my house, party on the way to

0: The biggest throwbacks across Malta and Gozo. Mary J. Blige, Family Affair on 897 Bay. Good morning, Dave, here with you. We've got to catch up. This week has been so crazy, right? Like, if you're like me and you had to be up early after this week as well today, if you're here with me right now, then please tell me about yours because I'm going to catch up with mine. And yeah, please make me feel better that you had an easier week than me.
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It's Drake, Janice, SCFU on 897 Bay. Good morning, Dave here with you. Saturday morning across Malta and Gozo, getting your day started. What a week it's been, right? I mean, this time last week, we were 2 days away, actually two sleeps away, basically, from the bigger Bay breakfast hide and seek, just to start, right? What was it, 12? 13 hours on air. And they couldn't find them. That was crazy. And yes, we're always hiding at Cordeen. All right, we'll give you a few recap videos soon, just in case you missed out. It was absolutely mental, right? Everyone looking for you. I was there locked in with Bay Breakfast for all those hours. I started losing it a little bit as well. And then, of course, we had the Fresher Store. We started with Giovanni Cormier Higher Secondary School from Wednesday to yesterday. And Monday we do it all over again. We're setting up base at the KSU Freshers Week, so it's going to be exciting. For now, this is Charlie XCX.

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0: Fresh from Ray on the playlist, Joy on A97 Bay. Good morning, Dave here with you, getting your Saturday started. More tunes on the way. I've got Bruno Mars, Barry Conn, Swim. You know I'm here with you till 10 a.m. So let's keep it going. Let's get your morning started.
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0: It's finally going into autumn weather, right? Highs of 25 degrees Celsius, feeling like 27. Partly cloudy for most of the day, which I'm not complaining about. Maybe even a few drops of rain to cool things down. Although, it's already quite a chilly morning, isn't it? Lows of 19 degrees Celsius for today. So be sure that if you are heading out for a cheeky little din-dins, then you grab a jacket and you stay cozy.
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I always wondered where DJs got their names from. Barry Can't Swim, Dance Dance Dance on 897 Bay. Good morning, Saturday morning across Malta and Gozo. Dave here with you, getting your day started, keeping you, well, hopefully awake. If you wake up like me and you get behind the wheel immediately, then you need something to just, like, you know, snap you out of it. So that's what I'm here for. I'm your wake-up call till 10 a.m. I've got Adela on the way right after this from Tom Grennan. Million

0: we can't find them. It's Adela, Ain't in LA on 897B. There might be a Giovanni Cormier Higher Secondary School, because that's where we were. I've actually used that for a little bit of a TikTok, right? Check it out at 897B official. If you want a quick recap of our Freshers Tour so far, we're far from done. Let me give you a quick glimpse at what we're looking at next week after Zara Larsson.
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1: All right, so watch out for that area if you're passing from there. There's a bit of slow-moving traffic as well. Just in case you're heading out now, I can see the Marsham Room bypass has a few blockages heading towards the south, but the rest seems quite clear. If there's anything, I'll keep an eye on the roads for you while I'm at it. All right, let's have some massive tunes. I'm talking Jungle, Teddy Swims, Somber on the way. And yeah, that update. What's happening next week at Freshers?
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0: Lovely Lady Gaga, Bruno Mars, Zai with a Smile on A97 Bay. Good morning, Dave here with you. 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
0: Bay. Started with a bang. Giovanni Kurmi, Dan and Dust said absolute shout out to everyone who was there, who said hi, all the teachers, all the students from first year to second year to third year, whatever you're doing. Thanks for coming out. It looked amazing. It always gets bigger as well. I see more and more students, which is always exciting. Gave out a few cheeky notebooks, a few pens, of course, to get the school year started. But we're far from done. We are shifting a residency, right? Bay Breakfast with Jamie, Lara, and Wayne, the brand new Bigger Bay Breakfast that we launched last Monday, celebrating a week on air on Monday already. And they're going to be at the KSU Freshers Week live from 6 a.m. where we're gonna have some giveaways, right? We need to close off all the online giveaways we've got going on as well. I'll tell you more about those soon. We're gonna have a lot of games, a lot of prizes, a lot of tech prizes as well. Maybe a trip or two. So if you're passing by, you make sure you find us. We're gonna be live from 6 all the way till 1 o'clock in the afternoon is when we keep it moving. You know the drill with us. It's food drops, it's games, and it's just, well, a good time. So even if you don't go to the University of Malta, I think quite a few people show up to the KSU Freshers Week, as you should. Biggest Freshers Week on the island, so yeah. I'll see you Monday, right? Until then, Jungle, Someday, Somewhere, Saturday morning, cross Malta and Gozo. Good morning.

0: If you're just waking up, that goes down a treat. Olivia Dean, Man I Need on 897 Bay. If you are just waking up too, I'm incredibly jealous. We're closing off our second hour together already. It's mental. Almost 9 a.m. Saturday morning across Malta and Goa. So good morning. How are you? Dave here with you. I'm here keeping you company till 10. As usual, a bit of a schedule change as well today. I'll give you the details soon. But first, I promise that I'll tell you exactly what you could be winning with us for Freshers Week. Right? Right after the weather and Shakira.
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0: 9 a.m. across Malta and Gozo. Good morning. Dave here with you, keeping you company. Highs of 26 degrees Celsius today, feeling like 27. Dare I say it's kind of the perfect temperature. Maybe if you toss on a hoodie, you'll feel just fine. A little bit of clouds across Malta and Gozo as well. Very welcome. A few drops of rain, though, I'm not looking forward to. And, you know, when there's clouds, there's sometimes rain. You know, the weather does what it feels like. Anyway, lows of 19 degrees Celsius. So like I said, if you're heading out tonight, you grab a jacket for sure because you start freezing. Anyway, good morning.
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Fresh on the playlist, Clean Bandit, Chloe O'Malley, company on 897 Bay Dave here with you, keeping you company this morning. Yeah, cringy, I know. Good morning. Big week this week. As I said, the KSU Freshers Week kicks off, and we don't want to leave you empty-handed if you're not heading to the KSU Freshers Week. That's why if you pop on to at 897 Bay Official now, you do a bit of scrolling, you'll find all the big giveaways we've got going on at the moment. We're giving away an iPad with Servizio Pubblico, so many vouchers from the Point Shopping Mall as well. All you have to do is literally follow us, as you should be doing already, at 897 Bay Official. Get tagging, get following to the amazing people helping us bring you some cheeky little prizes to start off the school year. And who knows, we're going to start revealing the winners every single day from Monday morning. So if you want to be, well, you know, waiting for your name to be called, then get it sorted. Follow whatever you need to do, like whatever you need to do, and good luck. Let's continue this. Jason Rulo, say 97 Bay. Good morning.

0: massive anthem to start off your Saturday. BBRX, Faithless, New Religion on 897 Bay. Good morning. Dave here with you, keeping you company as always. Let's keep the tunes going. Let's get your morning started. It's Yana Spyro, Harry Styles next.
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What's doing? Pink Panther is illegal on A97 Bay. Good morning, Dave. You're with you, keeping company. 9:30 Saturday morning. Of course, we don't let you sleep for very long because we only have like what, the biggest DJs in Malta on Club Culture, keeping company every single Friday, Saturday, and Sunday night. If you are not aware, we've extended to Sunday nights as well. But tonight, NP kicks things off at 9. We've got Gabby, we've got Zrins, just a few of the biggest local names, J-Joy, all the way to Saturday morning. That's his favorite slot. He loves being the last guy on the lineup just because he knows that he's the king of the night. Yeah, and tomorrow evening we've got Wayne from Bay Breakfast with a selection of hits from the week, a few hot remixes right now, and a bit of storytelling as well. What an absolute legend, right? The Club Culture lineup is not one to miss. 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For now, Ariana Grande with Petal. Good morning. Jennifer.

Massive throwback, Nicki Minaj, Super Bass on 897 Bay. What's happening? Saturday morning, my name is Dave. And as your favorite F1 fan, or at least one of your favorite F1 fans, I hope, I've just realized I've done you a disservice. I haven't let you know that we're racing this weekend. And actually, the most exciting bit is that as soon as I'm done, is when we get towards the qualifying for the Bahrain Grand Prix, right? 10 a.m. today, we get to see those drivers sit in their seats. We get to see those drivers put on their helmets and race for the best lap. It's going to be exciting. I'm looking forward to it. Now, I'm going to be honest with you. I am rooting for Kimi Antonelli a bit. I was a Max fan, and I am still a Max fan. But Kimi Antonelli showing up and showing out this year, how can you not root for him? Like, literally, how can you not root for him? Loving a bit of Alonso as well, just to show love for an absolutely legendary driver as well. To be honest with you, I like to not like completely devote myself to a team or to size, just to enjoy the sport and not get too disappointed, kind of. But shout out to those diehard fans that really stick to their team. Hopefully, fingers crossed, you get some good results. I know there's a lot of fans of the boys in red in Malta, so I'm hoping they get some good results as well. I don't like to see anyone, you know, pouting or feeling bad after a sporting event, but it all goes into it, right? Anyway, that's all to race for. 10 a.m. today, we get the qualifying, and of course, 9 a.m.

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Still massive on the playlist. Hugo Salto, Jamaican Bomb Bomb on A97B. Good morning, Dave here with you. Getting your day started Saturday morning across Malta and Gozo. Big week this week. A few schedule changes, and by a few, I mean quite a bit. Actually, the whole new bay sound right now is looking a little bit like this, right? So you know that Monday morning, if you haven't met them yet, the brand new bigger Bay Breakfast with Jamie, Lara, yeah, from Lara and the Juke Boys, and of course Wayne, who you've gotten used to by now. He's been here since January, right? Absolute legends we've got on the lineup there. Then after them, you'll hear well, not a new voice. Jay Kushkir is keeping company from 10 till 1 now. And yeah, he's just that guy. He is part of the furniture. You know him. You love him. A brand new voice joining after him from 1 till 3 p.m. That's none other than Daniel Filetti, all right? Yeah, he's going to keep you company from now on in your afternoons, for your lunch break, for whatever you've got going on. Probably driving around if you're anything like me at around that time. We've got Ryan and Gail, of course. Now, the most exciting thing, I think, is that today, right after me, is the first episode of the Best of Bay Breakfast. Every single Saturday, you're gonna get the highlight of Bay Breakfast. For anything you've missed out, doesn't mean that you don't tune in 6 a.m. Monday morning. It means that just in case you want to relive the best moments of Bay Breakfast of the week, 10 till 1 Saturdays from now on, you get some even exclusive behind the scenes from Jamie, Lara, and Wayne, all right? It's going to be massive. You catch them real soon. For now, I've got this from Malcolm Todd. It's Earrings on 897.

0: Mars. I just might to close things off. It's 897 Bay, Saturday morning. And on the way, we've got the first show, the first episode, call it whatever you want, of the Best of Bay Breakfast. You get to hear the highlights of the week, see what happens, see what you might have missed out on. Maybe get a little bit of FOMO so that you make sure that you tune in Monday morning when they're live from the KSU Freshers Week as well. But let me just give you a quick weather update and leave it in their hands, all right?
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0: Hello, I'm still here just for the last bit, just to tell you the weather. We're looking at highs of 26 degrees Celsius for today, dropping to lows of 19 degrees Celsius. Should feel like about 27 degrees for most of the day, which is lovely weather. A little bit cloudy as well, which means mostly sunny, right? Right, it depends how you put it. Anyway, that's enough from me. I've been Dave. I'll be with you tomorrow morning from 7 a.m. Right now, this is the Best of Bay Breakfast.
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0: These beautiful things that are
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12: 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Sean the Sheep, the beast of Mossy Bottom. 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

What's up everyone, NP here on 897 Bay, kicking off another Saturday night of club culture. I've got an hour full of brand new music lined up for you today, starting off with Jazzy and these 10 dubs on a wave.

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Why does this feel good? Something feels off. Why does this feel like it?

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Though stay tuned as we've got some more great DJs coming up right after me on the Club Culture lineup. Closing off today with the latest from David Guetta and Ardbat, and one of my personal favorite tracks for the podcast.

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0: Hello, hello, Gabian Altinselli, Mr. Club Culture for A97 Bay. And the program memlek Black Barrett Stana for some discriminant Calvin Harris or Solomon. And the Swedish House Mafia, Happiness is So Sad.
1: Saturday night. 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

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What Gabi patch? What don't know in fate in tessama una Leila. Anco flop John Summit. Shades of Blue.

The Philashia for NSMB, Gabby and all club culture. 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

0: Welcome to Just Your Me, Jay Joy, here on 897 Bay, Saturday night, Sunday morning. It's Club Culture, and we have some amazing music coming right your way with Seppa, Push, Armin van Buuren, Kimmick, Gum Gum, myself, Jay Joy, Carl B, Camel Fat, David Guetta, Atlantic Ocean, and so many more. We start off with Ashok with Sexy People here on 897 Bay.
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0: Don't forget, tonight it's Notte Bianca. I'll be playing with Musea Orchestra in the Ditch. Looking forward to seeing you all day after. I'll be playing at Hive with Christina Novelli. We had some great music. We had Gotta Be Cool with Raphael. We had Atlantic Ocean with Desmond and Samum. Echoes from the 90s. David Guetta and Hyperton. You and I, me and you here on 897 Bay.
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0: Then we get our socials at JJ Official at 897 Bay. We had Camel Fat with Volcoda, Unique Moments, Carby with Carrie Golden, Hits Like This, Myself JJ with Lose Control, and Myself JJ with Choose Life here on 897 Bay.
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0: Don't forget, next week I'll be playing in Gozo at La Grotta on Saturday the 10th for the closing party with myself, J-Jo, and Favazi. Looking forward for that. We had some great tracks. We had myself, J-Jo, with Aura, Gum Gum with March, Kimmick and Cameron Overton with Your Loving Arms here on 897 Bay.
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